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1: 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But every now and then, one person walks into the room, and suddenly, you're asking for one more.

0: Kami Joy po, thank you so much po. Laging tatandaan, yaman ang kalusugan. Ingatan.
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